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1: Alex Warren is coming up along with Ella Langley, Katy Perry, Harry Styles, and Magic. 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

This is Magic 95.9, the home of Paul James in the morning. Well, rumors are swirling that Ella Langley and podcaster Theo Vaughn are, dating. They got a 20-year age difference. Maybe this is just a quick little fling. We'll have to wait and see. It's Ella Langley, Choose in Texas. Happy Monday.

Brian's hit music can also be heard on magic959.com. You know me, I had to take a little peek ahead. Coming up on the way, some Justin Bieber and Blink-182. But first, Olivia Dean.

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1: I mean, is it a Met Gala if Rihanna doesn't show up? She has to be there tonight. Hopefully, fingers crossed. I mean, Beyonce's co-chair. She should be there. Let's go. It's Riri, Umbrella.

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0: 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All right, what are some food trends that we can do without? People have been submitting their answers. And someone said, why are we putting caviar on everything? Listen, caviar is not in my budget, and I'm not trying to put it on a hot dog. Thank you very much. Someone else said, Dubai chocolate. I just don't get it. All right, I tried a Dubai chocolate thing at Starbucks. It was yummy. It was okay. I don't know that I would like rush to get it again, but I get it, maybe. And then sushi push pops. It's sushi in a tube. No, give me my sushi the way that I always like it. That doesn't sound appealing to me at all. What about you? What is like a food trend that you've been seeing lately that you're just like, I don't get it? Hit me up on the Talk Back Mic button on the free iHeartRadio app. Look for that red microphone button and let me know. All right, Huntrix and Panic at the Disco next.
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This is Magic 95.9, the home of Paul James in the morning. All right, did you go see Devil Wears Prada 2 over the weekend? Bringing in some good numbers. Okay, I need to go see it. I haven't seen it just yet, so no spoilers. It's Panic at the Disco.

This is Magic 95.9, the home of Paul James in the morning. All right, baby name trends. What are the names this year so far that are getting very popular? I'll tell you next. Stay right here. This is Pete.

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I'm Natalia. 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

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I saw this crazy story that Taylor Swift has a budget of $10 million for her bachelorette party. Listen, if I was as rich as her, I might do the same thing.

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1: All right, that is the latest from Goo Goo Dolls. Hi, it's Natalia hanging out with you. Good morning to any of my early, early risers out there getting it going. Yeah, it's a brand new week. It is May 4th, so May the 4th be with you if you're a big Star Wars fan. Tonight is the Met Gala. There's a lot going on for a Monday, and I'm kind of digging it. I like it, right? We're just going to like jump head first in. That's great. All right, Alex Warren and Kelly Clarkson coming up on the way. Stay here.
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1: All right, friends, that is my time. I am headed out here. Have a great rest of your Monday. I'll be back tomorrow to hang out. Sienna Spyro coming up after Kelly. Bye.

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1: 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Happy Monday. My name is Paul, and weather-wise, hopefully, getting a little better this week. I don't know. Warmer today, that's the good news, but better overall, maybe not for another week, but we'll see.

0: Magic 95.9, Adele, that set fire to the rain. Good morning, it is Paul James. You know how to wake your body up after winter hibernation? Well, it's time to do it if you haven't already. And I know it's been kind of chilly. The weekend, one of the coldest you can have in May in this area. But March and April were way above normal. So I don't know. Are you awake yet? Are you trying to get your human body ready to go? Because it does slow down during the colder months to conserve energy. But now, hopefully, it's getting a little warmer and Real Simple has some great ideas to get you into summer energy. First of all, keep your curtains open as much as possible. Sunlight will help to reset your circadian rhythm to where it should be, not dark from 8 in the morning or rather from 5 in the evening till 8 in the morning, hopefully, right? Get outside as much as you can. Start moving as much as you can. Avoid crash workouts, though. So when you start moving, you just get out and do more. And then a little more the next day or the next week or the next weekend. You just kind of work that out. And you can start to stack your habits. One habit to better yourself every week to get yourself moving more and more. Because really being active, being outside, being having motion, moving is the best thing.
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95.9, good morning. It is Paul James. You know, Aqua back with their spring flushing schedule again today. They're going to be over in the East Fairground Street area. Lycans Chapel, Marion Williamsport, Taft Street, Lycans Road, Lynn Hipshire over that way. And they're going to be flushing those lines all day today, beginning at 8 o'clock this morning. So if you live in that area, don't do laundry today. But if your water's discolored, just run your faucet.

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Register then.

0: Magic 95.9, that is Somber and Back to Friends. Good morning, it is Paul James. Music festival season is here. Talk to my friends with the Wyandotte Music Festival just the other day. The Wyandotte County Music Festival is back. It'll be part of Wyandotte County's Celebrate 250, USA Celebrate 250 that weekend. July 3rd and 4th. It's going to be an awesome time. I hope you can be there. But we're hearing more about music festivals, and there are some folks out there that are new to the music festival world. It's a perfect opportunity to give a little bit of wisdom from festivals past that can benefit you if you're kind of a novice to the music festival world. Us veterans, we know how that works, right? It's not too bad to get a refresher. Different festivals, by the way, have different risk levels. So make sure you're taking time to assess environment. You'll be in like a jazz and blues festivals, very different than, you know, the hard rock festivals, Sonic Temple and those, which are coming up here in just a couple weeks. Download the festivals app. Really important. Almost every festival has one. Get familiar with the rules so you know what's going on, because they're all going to have different rules. You might only be going to one this year. Maybe you went to a totally different genre of festival last year. It will be different, okay? Parking is huge, right? Several hours in the heat can be brutal, so make sure you dress appropriately, stay hydrated. You want more than just water. You want to get electrolytes, because if you just do water, it might flush the electrolytes out of your system. Comfortable shoes, a must. Stay away from the flip-flops, the sandals, the heels. Wear comfortable, sensible shoes like your parents would tell you, right? I'm just telling you. A good pair of Skechers or New Balance go a long way. Stay off my lawn. Sunglasses, sunscreen, must have. Earplugs, not a bad idea if you're planning on getting really close to the stage. And they've got these new designed earplugs where you can still hear the music. It just kind of lowers the dB level to a much safer area. If you're going like me, and I still do it today, if it's not loud, you're old, right? Or if it's too loud, you're too old, or whatever it is. I've got them. I use them every once in a while, but I still, you know, like to go on natural with no earplugs. I don't know if that's going to, I don't know, I'm almost 60 and I can still hear. Not as well as I could, but anyway, don't get so excited for the show that you forget about medical necessities. You'll need your inhalers, your prescriptions, you know, your shots, whatever it might be. Pace yourself. It is a marathon. This is not a sprint when you go to a music festival, especially if you're doing multiple days. You know, around here, you can do one day of Ink or one day of Sonic or one day of Wyandotte. But if you do the whole weekend, there's a lot more involved and you really have to pace yourself. And don't spend so much time jacking around on your phone that you forget to actually enjoy the experience. All right? There's going to be plenty of videos of whatever shows you're seeing on the interwebs. You don't have to be that person.
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0: 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Good morning. It is Paul James. Happy Monday. You've made it to the first Monday of May. Yes, Cinco de Mayo, by the way, tomorrow. You celebrating?
1: Yeah.

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We've got cold hard cash for you. Nine times today, you could win the money. Your first chance, 9 a.m. right here on this station. 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

0: Magic 95.9 Teddy Swims. That's Lose Control. Good morning. It is Paul James. Spring cleaning time is here. Your finances are going to need some of that too. 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

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The old classic Book It program with Pizza Hut. I'm going to tell you how you can sign up, get your kids involved, and do some serious reading this summer. I love it. We'll do it right after Huntress. Golden.

0: Magic 95.9. That is Huntrix and Golden. Good morning. It is Paul James. Pizza Hut bringing back the beloved Book It program. A summer of stories. Yeah, here it comes. Letting kids in pre-K through sixth grade earn free personal pan pizzas for hitting reading goals between June 1 and August 31st. Parents and teachers can sign kids up beginning now through the Book It app. So do the Book It app, get signed up. Participants can redeem monthly reading certificates for pizzas. Yes, the student has to be there for the celebration. The program dates back to the 1980s, originally used pizza parties to motivate kids to read and exploded in popularity, reaching millions of students nationwide. Now, it's tapping into nostalgia while encouraging a new generation to crack open books and sparkling calls for all sorts of great ideas, like having a Book It program for adults as well, especially the Gen Xers who went through the Book It program with their kids too.
1: The Rotary.
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0: the phone this morning from the Reed Insurance Agency. It is Dan Reed. Hey, Dan, good morning. How are you, man?
1: You know what? I'm doing pretty well. I think this is going to be a two cup of coffee morning.
0: I'm already on number two myself. I hear you.
1: And we had some really, really nice weather over the weekend. And Wendy and I worked out in the yard. Really, I bet 7 or 8 hours on Saturday. And again, probably 5 or 6 yesterday, trying to get everything ready. You know, the last couple of years, just seems like we've had so much going on with family things and work things and just everything. We really haven't had a chance to work outside, but we're making up for it this year.
0: Yep.
1: So I think I'm keeping Motrin in business too, okay?
0: Your age shows up when you do gardening.
1: Yeah, boy. Anyway, enjoy it. And man, that's humbling, yeah. Getting out there eating like crazy.
0: Absolutely.
1: But anyway, had a great time and some really, really pretty weather, though it was plenty chilly in some ways.
0: Sure.
1: So I'll take it. Got some weather coming up this week. Tuesday, what were you saying? Up to an inch of rain or more overnight?
0: Yeah, absolutely. Yeah, a lot of rain on Tuesday, a lot of rain on Wednesday, but the majority of it overnight Tuesday could see an inch of rain locally, maybe more.
1: Yeah.
0: So I'll watch out for that.
1: Yeah, it comes in fast.

0: it comes in fast. You know, an inch of rain doesn't sound like that much, except if it comes in let's say 3, 4, or 5 hours, and that is dangerous.
1: Right.
0: You know, we see people with water in their basements, and you know, the dangerous piece of it, of course, is people driving into water. And you know, maybe listeners get tired of hearing this, but every time it rains heavy, we have situations where people tried driving into water. Yeah. And again, it just doesn't work out well. That's for real. But I wanted to talk about service just really quick. You know, I watched a little bit of the NBA, watched a little bit of baseball over the weekend in between things. And I see the advertising by some of the biggest insurance companies in America, and they all have catchy tunes. And they all have funny characters, but they don't talk about what happens if you hit a deer at 11:30 at night.
1: Right.
0: And, you know, they don't talk about what happens if you have a house fire. They don't talk about what it's going to take to get a contractor to your home if you have some sort of damage from wind or weather-related problems. And that's the reality we live in, is how we take good care of people, and we take that super seriously. It's really a commitment. It's a commitment that's been around for a lot of years, started with my dad. I've carried it on now for a number of decades, and everyone at our office cares deeply about that, cares deeply about our customers. We try to follow the golden rule. What would we want for ourselves? What would we think for ourselves? And then try to be able to deliver that kind of service. And, you know, what does it mean? Not just taking good care of people if they have a claim or some sort of a loss, trying to help navigate the coverage, trying to make connections. You know, sometimes that's half the battle, even in today's world, with all these different forms of communication. It's just getting a claims representative together with, let's say, a body shop or a contractor, as well as, of course, the customer. And so we always try to work at that and try to help navigate that and facilitate that. A lot of times people get stuff from an insurance company in the mail, paperwork. They made a change to their vehicle. They don't understand how that looks. A difference in their bill. Maybe they get a credit. Maybe they owe more money. They have questions about that. We always step up with that. And it's something you would never, ever get from a 1-800 number type insurance company or when you're chatting with a bot at 11 o'clock at night.
1: Yeah.
0: So we are the real thing at the Reed Insurance Agency. So we invite you to give us a call at 419-294-4890. 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That's R-E-I-D. 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

0: Magic 95.9, the band Fun, and We Are Young. Good morning, it's Paul James. New test to detect pancreatic cancer up to 3 years before a patient is diagnosed. It's huge. The Mayo Clinic developed it with AI-assisted test model, which it says is the result of years of research. Dr. Ajit Genka, a radiologist in the world-famous medical facility, says his research shows that the new AI model can identify the signature of pancreatic cancer reliably with a routine CT scan years before it would otherwise be detected. He says that can give patients more time to find curative treatments when the disease is still operable. Pancreatic cancer, the third leading cause of cancer deaths in the U.S., 5-year survival rate just under 14%, more than 65,000 cases diagnosed every year. The cancer shows little to no symptoms until it is in its advanced stage. So the Mayo Clinic doing some unbelievable work yet again. The road
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Magic 95.9, you've made it to Mother's Day week. What does that mean? You're down to only, what, 5 days left to come up with an idea for mom? 6 days? I don't know, depending on when you're going to see your mom. Anyway, we're going to give you some ideas on some gifts that might be experience-based, which mom may like a little better. We'll do that after Sabrina Carpenter.

0: Magic 95.9, Sabrina Carpenter, and please, please, please, good morning. It is Paul James. Are you struggling to find the perfect gift for Mother's Day, which, by the way, is Sunday? Try an experience. Yeah, you can give mom the typical gifts, but wouldn't mom rather have an experience and you do that experience with her? Yeah. Experiences can be number one because you never throw them away. You have them forever. Well, here's some great ideas. Why don't you be mom's private chef for a while? You know, pick a day, pick a meal, pick a week, whatever. Be mom's private chef. How about this? Do some bouquet building with mom. You buy all the supplies, bring everything. Mom doesn't have to do anything but show up and spend some time with you making bouquets. I love that. How about a day-long road trip if mom's into it and where she wants to go? I love that. And curate a yes day for mom. So anything mom asks for, yeah. Yeah, we'll do that. Absolutely.
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1: 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Benson Boone on your Monday. Hey, it's delayed. I saw the winners of the wackiest pet names have been announced, and there's some really fun ones. I'll share them with you in about 5 minutes. I hope you're having a good Monday morning so far. 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

Magic 95.9. I got to say congratulations to Harry Styles and Zoe Kravitz again. It just seems like they're super happy, engaged. She's wearing a big old rock. Here's Katy Perry. Do you

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1: And that is Alex Warren with Ordinary. Hey, Delana with you on your Monday. And so far, how's the morning been? You hanging in there? I'm going to get you through. I've got Shaboozy on the way. Shaboozy, by the way, so good at our iHeartRadio Country Music Festival this past weekend. 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
1: Olivia Dean, what an amazing voice she has. So easy to fall in love. Hey, Delano with you, and Justin Timberlake is on. You know, if you believe all the rumors, Justin and Jessica, a little bit of trouble in paradise after his DUI.

0: 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Marianne's hit music. 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And did you hear Sherry win her $1,000?
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1: That is Ray putting out that energy. I hope she does find herself a husband, by the way. It's Delaney. I hope you're having a great Monday.

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1: 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Are you kidding me?
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Billie Eilish and Birds of a Feather. By the way, Billie gave us some news about a new album. I'll share in about 5 minutes.

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That's Ella Langley, and she's in Texas. Ella was a part of our iHeartRadio Country Music Festival this past weekend. 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

0: 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It's Marianne's Hit Music. Hey, did you hear Mike win his $1,000 of easy money?
1: Woohoo! All right, thank you.
0: You got a chance to win it too. Top of the hour at 1. 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

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Somber Homewrecker, his You Are the Reason tour kicking off this year. And Somber is such a great songwriter. In fact, Taylor Swift was talking about him, how she admires him so much for being so vulnerable with his lyrics. 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

0: 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We are Marion's Hit Music. Austin says he's going to pay some bills.
1: 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Thank you.
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1: May the 4th be with you. 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

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You ever pretend you're over it, but you still check their story? 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
1: Toby Knapp is my name. 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

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If you need a little Benson Boone or Taylor Swift, maybe even Ella Langley in your life, don't wander too far. 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
1: Tilby Knapp, and it sounds to me like Hilda thought we were like messing with her when we told her that she won $1,000 easy money.
2: No, I have not. Oh my gosh, do you know how many times I have tried this? I work from home, so I have the radio on all the time. You just paid for my December break.
1: Clearly, she's been planning in advance for the holidays. And Hilda, you know, you didn't believe that you won. What do you say to people who are like you that don't believe they have a chance at $1,000 easy money coming up?
2: 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It really is. I've been trying for so long and never thought it was real, but it is.
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1: So you slipped up a bit today. Well, that's guaranteed human. You still showed up and that counts. Ed Sheeran, Bad Habits.

0: Lopez. Happy Star Wars Day. May the 4th be with you. That became a thing, I don't know, maybe 10 years ago, it feels like, not too long ago, where all Star Wars nerds sort of gather and celebrate right before Cinco de Mayo, of course. Big Star Wars movies coming out. The Mandalorian, mm-hmm. which I'm excited to take the boys
1: this month
0: to see this year. This
1: year, okay. Yes. I was going to say May, but what should come out in May?
0: It should.
2: Missed opportunity.
1: May's also a big month for It's Gonna Be May.
2: You missed that because you were sick.

0: All right, Courtney Lopez here. Music rolls on after some quick buzz. The reviews are in for the Devil Wears Prada 2, and so far, so good. USA Today gave it 3 out of 4 stars, saying it sticks to the formula that worked back in 2006, tosses a lot of Easter eggs and hidden messages for fans and fashionistas.
1: They posted before and after pictures of Anne Hathaway, Meryl Streep, and the others, first from 2006, then from last week's premiere, and wow, they look fantastic still, like they've barely aged. The movie, of course, hit theaters this past Friday, and the soundtrack dropped as well, including 3 songs with Lady Gaga and songs from Miley Cyrus, Dua Lipa, and Olivia Dean.